Waking up, she yawning. Good love in the morning. Get on top my cojones. I pleasure you for the moment. This don't come with no warranty. You want it but can't afford it. My world is

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2: I could eat that girl for lunch. Yeah, she dances on my tongue. Tastes like she might be the one. And I could never get

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Hearts were never broken. Time's forever frozen still.

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2: I say we can all agree that we got bodies in the

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That guy needs somebody to hold. 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

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I want each and every one of you to know that you are highly valued. I'm truly sorry.

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